FBE Flint. ACL plays here. The soundtrack of America plays here. 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

That's Hardy. He's got something new for us this Friday. It sounds like there's a gospel choir in the back of the tees he put on Instagram. 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Right now, Shaboozy Cowgirl on the Overnight Ride. 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

say so. My name's Justin. This is The Overnight Ride. We'll have Joe Nichols on the show in a couple weeks. Brand new right now from him. C'est la vie on The Overnight Ride.

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3: 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I love it.
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0: Wait, there's more. Kincaid in Dallas.
1: I almost don't want to talk about this because it's going to promote this happening. In fact, I think that the whole Pokemon situation, because people kept talking about how much these Pokemon cards are worth and, you know, it's gone viral. I think that that's why a lot of them get stolen. I worry about this for funeral homes. This a 58-year-old man in Florida, of course, named Christopher Johnson, is looking at felony charges after he allegedly stole a mortuary stretcher and cot cover worth $7,100.
2: Oh, wow. I didn't realize they were worth that much.
1: You have no idea from a local funeral home. I didn't either. It sounds strange, but he is connected to a string of similar thefts. This quotations are stretching, pardon the pun, across four states. To bring him down, it took a multi-agency task force spanning Alabama, Georgia, Florida, and South Carolina. One of these tools, a flock camera.
3: Oh wow.
1: As incredibly invasive as they are, they helped solve this crime. Apparently, the investigation is still ongoing, but police believe that he may have stolen more mortuary stretchers from other places. He's also been arrested for this exact same thing before 2 years ago. It's unclear why, but apparently he just gets the resale market. There's a resale market on stretchers for mortuaries. I'm telling you, there's a whole racket here.
2: That's so weird. Who wants that?
1: Apparently, no. Other funeral homes.
2: Oh, the black market for stretchers.
1: I had no idea. Don't carry them. Cost $7,100. But wait, there's more from Dallas.
3: That is crazy.
1: I know.
3: All right. Snoop Dogg is hiring a professional ice cream taster. $10,000 a month.
2: Let me sign up.
3: The position is with Dr. Bombay, his ice cream company.
1: He was your primary years ago.
3: He was the doctor on Bewitched. Oh. He launched this with his son in 2023. In a new video, Snoop announced the search, saying, "I'm hiring an international ice cream taster at Dr. Bombay." 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
1: I just thought of the meanest joke.
2: What?
1: I'm going to have Aaron do school pickup today.
2: Uh-huh.
1: And I'm going to call my kids and be like, "Guys, you won't believe who's here."
3: Oh, Kincaid, that's horrible.
1: He only takes cash. "Guys, I only have enough money for me. Hi, I'd like," and they'll scream, "No, Dad, no."
3: That's awful. 10 grand a month, though, to eat ice cream.
2: It's not bad.
1: Job.
3: You know it.
1: When you eat ice cream cones, I chew my ice cream. I chew giant chunks off my ice cream. I've always done that since I was a kid.
3: You don't lick it?
1: Nope.
3: Oh, mm-mm. I love to lick it.
2: Yeah, me too. I lick it, let it melt in my mouth.
3: Me too.
2: Now, unless the ice cream's got little like brownie batter I'll chew that.
1: Well, good morning to other people who freeze their teeth by chewing their ice cream. Hi, you're my people.
3: So you literally bite into your ice cream.
2: Yeah, I can never do that. My teeth are too sensitive. I would send like a sting, you know?
1: Right. I have no pain. Too cold. I have no pain. I almost said I have no soul. Lauren, I have no soul. I can bite ice cream.
3: He bites his ice cream.
2: Yeah,
1: kids, the back of the truck fell open. All this ice cream's falling on the road. All the neighbors are... You guys, I wish you were here. This is crazy.
3: Stop it.
1: Kids.
3: Aww. All right. Lauren's about to talk about something that all of us college football fans are going, what?
2: Yes. This makes me so mad. And if you're a college football fan, unless you're an LSU fan, it's going to make you mad too. Because college football just got a whole lot messier. So a Louisiana judge has ruled that LSU can put former NFL players on its roster.
1: Wow.
2: Even though the SEC has rules that say that those players shouldn't be eligible to compete. So the decision centers around players who thought their college careers were over, signed with the NFL, got cut, and now want to return to college football. So two of those players, former Ole Miss standouts, Daquan Harris and Xavien Harris. Now, Ole Miss is where Lane Kiffin, of course, used to be the coach. And then there was all that drama and he went over to LSU at the end there. Anyway, so they played with Lane Kiffin there at Ole Miss. They declared for the NFL, and they got cut right before the season starts. So they wanted to come back and play for Lane Kiffin, but now at LSU. There was all these things saying, you know, because they left and they declared for the NFL, they shouldn't be allowed to do that. But now a judge has ruled that they are able to and they are committed to play for LSU and were granted a court injunction allowing them to suit up in 2026. So this season, we will see two NFL players playing college football on LSU.
1: Hi there, non-sports guy here. Do they have to enroll in the college?
2: Nope. I don't think so. I mean, what? Maybe. But I mean, I know there's a lot. I know like sometimes like when you get like redshirted your freshman year,
3: right.
2: You're still there your senior year playing, but you're not really taking
3: any
2: classes or anything.
3: You don't go to class or anything.
1: So this is crazy because I saw Tom Brady at orientation.
2: He's coming back.
1: This is so.
2: Imagine if Tom Brady went to go play with Bill Belichick one more time, but for college.
1: This is going to throw the entire thing into chaos.
3: It's already messed up the whole portal thing.
2: That and the NIL.
3: Gosh.
2: Well, so the SEC is not happy about it. In fact, the conference has already filed a lawsuit against LSU and head coach Lane Kiffin, Mr. Drama, arguing that the school shouldn't be allowed to bring former professional players back onto college rosters. The SEC says its member schools agreed to the rule and it plans to keep fighting to enforce it.
1: Kids, you won't believe this. Four different retired NFL players fell out of this ice cream truck. They're all playing for LSU.
2: Lane Kiffin got them all back in.
3: Hey, did you see the thing this weekend? I think Nick Saban's got a book coming out.
2: In a documentary.
3: Yeah, and he talks about how Lane Kiffin, he tried to warn everybody at Alabama that he was always going to be hitting on the college girls.
2: Yeah. Oh, yeah. He's a mess, Lane Kiffin.
3: Wow.
2: And the drama that this man caused at the end of this season, of last season, and now this season, he better pray that LSU is just like this star-studded, amazing team that basically goes undefeated.
3: Exactly.
2: I was watching the GT and a Colorado University game last night, and at halftime they went breaking news and it was about this story, and even all the football announcers just said they're like, this is just absolute ludicrous.
3: Well, they're gonna have to institute some kind of rule that says, hey, if once you leave and decide you want to go play in the draft or go to the draft and play in the NFL, you're not coming back to the college.
2: Yeah, you can't. No. Yeah. But wait, that's
0: Kincaid and Dallas morning.
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1: The CMAs announced the nominations yesterday, and the CMAs will be the ELLAs for sure, because it's an Ella show. 9 nominations. In some categories, she's up against herself, because Be Her and Choosing Texas, it's just like they're competing with each other.
2: It's an Ella year.
3: And the winners, Ella.
1: Miranda follows her with 7. Kacey Musgraves and songwriter Ben West each with 5. You're going to love this, Lauren. Taylor Swift's going to be there.
2: I know. We should try to get to go to the show, guys.
1: Yep.
2: Let's try to go.
1: She is going to attend for the first time in 10 years since her song, I Knew It, I Knew You, is nominated. She says, quote, looks like I haven't yeed my last haul.
2: Is she performing or is she just going to be there?
1: It just says she's going to be there. Mm. But who knows? Maybe she might.
2: Well, I'm going to try to go.
1: Wednesday, November 18th, ABC and Disney Plus, Lainey Wilson will host. Looks like FGL will reunite. It is happening. Stagecoach next year. The festival posted a little teaser video of the guys loading their equipment in the back of an old Chevy pickup truck with the caption LFG. In the clip, Brian and Tyler, quote, are we really doing this again? And he replies, quote, looks like it, bro. Stagecoach 2027, April 23rd through the 25th, California. Based on previous years, the full lineup is typically announced this month. But that was the one they wanted to throw out there first.
3: So when's the music come out?
1: I'm going to say after the first of the year.
3: Yep.
1: My guess is they're working on a new album. If it's not already done, who knows?
3: I feel like we called this.
1: Oh, we talked about it. Yeah. It's like, you know it's going to happen. Mm-hmm. Jennifer Lawrence has joined Instagram. I can't believe she wasn't already on Instagram. She got 1.5 million followers in 24 hours, and she issued a blunt warning in her first post. If anyone says anything negative, I will quit immediately. No questions asked.
3: Let's see if anybody adheres to the honor system.
1: Okay. Pink Floyd has partnered with the British Royal Mint for a collection of coins and guitar picks inspired by their classic album, The Dark Side of the Moon. The most expensive item is a solid gold guitar pick with the album's covers, the prism design.
2: Yeah.
1: Only 10 were made, and they cost $7,770. Because, you know, an ounce of gold right now is $7,100.
3: I think if I were, I love their music, but if I were a huge fan, I'd want something that I can display a little bit more prominently in my home. Guitar picks are kind of tiny.
1: They are tiny.
3: You know, that's an expensive, tiny object.
1: Yeah. $7,700.
2: Yeah, I don't know if it's worth it.
1: Yeah, and would you play your guitar with it?
2: You better be the best guitar player ever with that.
3: You'd scratch the gold, wouldn't you? Yeah.
1: I don't know, I guess. And I am so excited. Oh, my goodness. I've been waiting for this one. Sandra Bullock, Nicole Kidman are back. Yes, Practical Magic. The new Practical Magic is in theaters today. I cannot wait.
3: Never saw the first one.
2: What? Come on.
1: Oh my gosh. It's so good.
2: Get your spooky season on.
3: Is it about magic?
2: Yeah.
3: And they're using it practically?
1: Watch the first one. How about that?
3: Okay.
1: All right. I'm Dallas and that's the Dish.
3: Thank you, Dallas.
4: Kincaid and Dallas.
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0: So if you've got a dog, you know sometimes it's hilarious. You'll talk to your dog, as we all do, and your dog will do something that all the dogs do. It'll tilt his head.
1: Yeah.
2: And little ears.
0: Be super cute. Yeah. But is there a scientific reason? Do we know yet? In the year 2026, we've got AI. We have the answers to everything. The world is at my fingertips with my phone.
1: Yeah.
0: Do we know why dogs do this?
1: Nope.
2: I thought they did it to try to understand you.
3: I thought so, too. Researchers still cannot pinpoint exactly why they do it. Studies suggest several possibilities, including better hearing, improved vision, or word recognition, but none is confirmed. A muzzle may block facial cues, prompting the tilt for a clearer view. So, you know, so when they turn their head, they can see you better. Mm. But
2: is that why you do it, Kincaid?
3: Yeah. So you can see us better?
0: Yeah.
3: You know, you got
0: it's the same thing as turning your radio down so you can see in the rain. Yeah, that's exactly what I do.
3: One study found that dogs successfully trained to recognize toy names tilted their head by 43% of the time versus just 2% for untrained dogs. Now, when I do go home every day, they all greet me at the door, and I will say, "Who's ready to brush your teeth?"
0: Say that.
3: Because I give them those teeth brushing chews, and they live for those things. So they equate me coming home to getting one of those. So when I walk through the door and I say, "Who's ready to brush your teeth?" they all go, "Oh." And they're all so excited, and they tilt their head.
2: Aww.
3: So they definitely know those words.
2: It's just so cute. I don't care why they do it, as long as they continue to do it.
3: Yeah, exactly. That's what I'm saying.
0: I can't wait to see that pop up in the Save That folder, because Marcus moments ago put this in from this morning. I like the dryness.
2: Yeah,
0: I was talking about Phoenix. I literally was talking about Arizona.
2: I'm sure you were.
3: Oh, my gosh.
0: I like the dryness. Yep. Thanks, Marcus.
3: That's funny.
0: Yep.
3: I love that.
0: Oh, we have plenty in here. Hold on.
3: Who tickles the snake? I got out of bed, went downstairs to let the dogs out, and I was like, oh, I'm going to open the door on my naked body, and I'm going to feel some coolness. This is going to be so nice. And I opened the door and went,
0: What? What?
3: That was me talking about this morning.
0: Okay.
2: Yeah.
3: It was 70-something degrees, and I was like, oh, it's going to be so nice to go outside, and the cool air is going to hit me.
0: We should review the Save That folder at this time every day. Hold on.
2: I was getting whiplash back there. Like, it was just whipping around. Yeah. Whip, whip.
0: I love this show. I might listen tomorrow.
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7: Oh, my Lord. We got so much to talk about, but the main thing I got to talk about is Tom Cruise. Y'all, when you see this video, I thought I was going to break down and start crying.
5: Mm-hmm.
7: I'm going to have to go somewhere and doom scroll so I can try to get him to walk by.
5: Wait, you haven't seen the video yet, Lauren.
7: Oh, my gosh. Lauren, I am jumping out of my skin. Cannot wait to talk about it.
5: Wait, it's a Dallas Dish because a celebrity had to leave his show early because he got jury duty.
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7: Yes.
8: Who knows I got a time, and there's a few in here tonight. Well, I learned my lesson too many times. 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

0: to keep private because you never know where things might lead.
1: Absolutely.
0: But then it reaches a certain point where it's like, you are keeping it private, or are you trying to hide me from people? You don't want people to know we're together because you might be doing other things on the side.
2: Or you're just trying to draw attention where you want people to guess.
0: Yeah.
2: You're creating a spectacle.
1: Is this the same thing that people do, you know, they don't want their kids' face
0: so they're saying
1: something like that?
0: So that you can do that with this.
1: Because I've seen that.
0: There are pros. So a lot of times when people don't want their kids' faces
2: emoji
0: to be
2: faces.
0: Seen, they'll put the emoji, or they'll do like the blur feature. So they're saying, yes, you can use this to soft launch a relationship. But
2: you know, I like putting an emoji over your face.
0: Yeah. Also works for if you want to pixelate, you know, your kid's face out of the picture, strangers in the background, anything like that. So there's pros, but there's obviously cons, just like with everything with social media.
1: What did you just pull up over there?
2: It's for something I'm doing later.
1: Oh, okay. Yep. All right.
0: He's pixelating me.
2: No.
1: Are you going to pixelate, Lauren?
2: Eventually, yes.
1: Oh, okay. Well, all right.
0: But wait, that's all.
3: Oh, this is a fun group.
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18: 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Kincaid and Dallas.
2: Kincaid and Dallas. My little secret. My little secret this morning.
19: You know what's really good is people who were on a first date because they don't want to eat too much. And then there's a lot of really good food left.
2: You have no idea. I don't think you'll be able to go into a restaurant and not think about this morning's My Little Secret. I think this is going to forever change your dining experience. One of those secrets.
0: No.
2: Oh, yeah.
0: Can't wait.
2: Oh, yeah. Coming up.

0: Kate in Dallas. Shh. My little secret.
1: My little secret is I am a server at a restaurant, and you should know that if you don't finish your leftovers and take them home with you, we're probably eating them.
2: I always wondered this, if y'all eat leftovers. My sister, when she worked at Red Lobster, she would actually pick like shrimp off the plate on the way out of the kitchen, and she'd eat like fried shrimp. She would
1: dangerous. Do
2: that. But yeah, but you're doing this when the food comes back and you're clearing the table. How do you decide? Will you look at people and go, this person looks like they don't have hepatitis. They look like a good human. I'm going to eat off.
3: Oh, gross.
2: What is your, I'm sorry.
1: Exactly, yeah.
2: How
1: if
2: do
1: they're
2: you
1: a sloppy eater, that's not a plate you're eating from. Mm-hmm. If they're, you know, if they seem to be sniffling, definitely don't eat off of that plate. But no, if they're clean, if they're, you know, what's really good is people who were on a first date because they don't want to eat too much. And then there's a lot of really good food left on that plate.
3: Oh my gosh.
2: I had never thought about that. People who eat like they're polite. People on a job interview. Yeah.
1: Yeah. Oh, yeah. It's a good one. Yeah. On the lunch shift.
2: Are there certain foods you won't touch? Like, obviously, you're not going to bring home half-eaten soup.
3: Ew.
1: I wouldn't. No. Soup. Soup's a no-go. The spoon's dipping right back into there. But
3: they dip their spoon in it.
2: Will you?
1: Yeah.
2: Yes. If someone has half a steak left, will you excise a quarter inch of the steak so that the rest of the steak is clean?
3: Yeah.
2: Will you do that or just...
1: Yeah, you just sort of like trim a little bit where it looks like maybe they interacted with it.
2: They interacted with it.
3: Wow.
2: And pasta's kind of a gamble because that's sort of like, you know...
3: Well, because they've been...
2: Yeah, swirling.
3: They've had their fork and it's got, you know...
2: Yeah.
3: It's kind of like me licking
1: Depends
3: the spoon
1: on the
3: at the
1: day,
3: house.
1: If I'm hungry enough.
2: What about salad?
1: Oh, salad's no.
3: No.
1: Well, salad is more on the salad part, though, because salad that has been dressed isn't going to last long enough
2: True,
1: to get
2: it's
1: it home.
2: Mushy.
3: Yeah, that's gonna
2: what
3: be
2: What is your stance on used ice cream?
1: I'm afraid ice cream's a no-go.
2: Ice cream's out. It's like frozen soup. You can't do that.
3: Yeah, I agree with that.
2: Where are we on cakes and pie?
1: Cakes and pie is similar to the steak situation. You just want to sort of remove any potential contamination areas,
3: yeah.
1: And then you're good to go.
2: Are you the only one at the restaurant doing this, or is this every... It's a known thing that the servers all do
1: this. Is every server in every restaurant.
2: Wow.
1: And if you know a server and they say they've never done this, they are lying to you.
2: Well, I'd like you to submit to a swab before we let you go, because I'm convinced you have a whole panel of issues. But thank you for admitting what I never knew about the servers. They literally eat the food that we don't. Thank you for your
1: Absolutely.
2: Secret.
1: Keep me anonymous. Hopefully they don't come
2: yeah.
1: for me.
0: We are Kincaid and Dallas.
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1: What's up, y'all? I'm Cole Wetzel with my new song with Ella Langley, Jaden. It's Your Music Plus.
0: Cole Wetzel on how his new duet with Ella Langley came about.
1: Yeah, me and Ella had been talking for a little while about reconnecting on getting back in the studio, trying to follow up. You know, that's why we fight. And we got in the room together, and Jaded kind of came, with George Schmidt and Ernest in the room with us as well. Came really easy, and it turned out pretty good.

0: That was Co Wetzel featuring Ella Langley with Jaded. It's Your Music Plus, sponsored by Gusto.
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2: A better life with Dr. Sanjay Gupta.
3: Are you an over-apologizer? A lot of people say, I'm sorry, all day long, for asking a question, for someone else bumping into them, for things that aren't even their fault. Researchers who study this say women tend to do it more, often out of a genuine desire not to be a burden to anyone. But here's the catch. When you apologize for everything, you inadvertently dilute the apologies that really matter. And a constant, reflexive sorry can make you come across as less sure of yourself than you really are. Now, one expert we talked to recommends this. Before the word slips out, pause and ask yourself, did I actually do something that warrants an apology? If the answer is yes, then own it fully. And remember that a real apology is less about the words than the change that follows. If the answer is no, maybe don't say sorry. Find another word instead. I'm Dr. Sanjay Gupta, helping you live a better life.
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25: Sunny today, a high of 78, increasing clouds overnight with a low of 58, and Wednesday, cloudy skies with slight chance of some rain showers and a high in the low 70s.

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Gotta go.

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0: Mostly sunny today, a high of 78, increasing clouds overnight with a low of 58, and Wednesday, cloudy skies with slight chance of some rain showers and a high in the low 70s.

So did you hear the story about Tom Cruise? Apparently, he was observing this woman just like doom scrolling on her phone, and she, I guess, looked like she was in distress. So he checked on her. She was all okay, but apparently, they got it all on video. It's Chase Beckham now, 23, B95. Simple.

say so. You've still got time to text Shell before noon to 95819 for a chance to win a trip to Dreams Resorts and Spas in Mexico. Here's Josh Ross. Hate How You Look, B95.

0: The Luke team up we've all been waiting for. Luke Bryan and Luke Combs, Finders Keepers, here on B95. So do you have your Halloween decorations up yet? So less than 20% of people think Halloween decorations should be up in September. But 42% say it's perfectly acceptable to put them up during the first couple of weeks of October. So there you go. You've only got a couple of days to wait. I don't know what you're talking about. I've already got my pumpkins out and a boo sign too. John Morgan coming up, and Sam.
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0: Well, now that my kids are a little older, I think back on all those family vacation and all the memories made, and we've got a chance for you to win a trip to Dream Resorts and Spas. 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
1: Sunny, 78 this afternoon. Increasing clouds for tonight with a low of 58. Tomorrow, cloudy skies with a chance of some rain showers, but a high near 73.

Keith Urban, Capcar, B95. So 13 remaining couples for Dancing with the Stars tonight on ABC and Disney Plus. And apparently tonight it's Yacht Rock night. Megan Maroney now, Medicine, B95.

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Luke Bryan, Country, and She Knows It, your hit country from Flushing, Fenton, and beyond. And if you love to camp, I know we're coming into some of the greatest weeks in the camping season as we head into fall here. But if you want to get ready for the rest of your camping for this year, before you have to put that camper away and into 2027, got tickets for the Marvac Camping Show that's headed to Novi this weekend. So be listening. Got a chance to win those tickets coming up. Here's Luke Combs, Ain't No Love in Oklahoma, B95.

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0: Chris Jansen on B95. So this story, it really starts out sad, but it's an amazing story. So this mom in Minnesota is sharing her story. She lost her daughter last year, but she donated her organs. So the mother was able to actually hear her daughter's heartbeat again when the recipient contacted her and came to thank her in person. And she brought with her a stethoscope. That way, the mom could hear her daughter's heartbeat once again. I'll leave you with that. Isn't that amazing? Zach John King coming up. Also, Dustin Lynch on the...
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2: 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Climb aboard the hayride of despair into the unrelenting dark. Get lost in the winding, disorienting turns of the corn maze of fear. And see if you're brave enough to cross the threshold into the horrific House of Horrors. Open at dusk every Friday and Saturday night through Halloween at Past Tense After Dark in Lapeer. Don't miss out on frightful fun, live

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0: Thomas, Red, Jordan Davis, Ain't a Bad Life. It is your hit country for Clio B95. I'm Megan Marie. Happy National Coffee Day. 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

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It's Your Hit Country for Burt and B95. I'm Megan Marie. Congratulations to Ella Langley. This is the biggest selling song of 2026 so far. It's Be Her.

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0: Josh Ross, Hate How You Look. It is your hit country, B95. Josh Ross opening up for Dan and Shay. Yeah, so that's going to be this Saturday, October 3rd, Pine Knob. Tyler Hubbard of Florida Georgia Line going to be there as well. 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
1: Pittsburgh, Texas, man. Yeah, it was great. 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So every time I go back, it feels like I never left. So it's

Morgan Wallen, Been By Now, It's Your Hit Country from Mount Morris B95. 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

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Yeah.

0: Charles Wesley Godwin, Luke Combs, Better That Way. 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

0: 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It's your hit country for Montrose, B95 by Megan Marie. 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

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I'm Megan Marie, Dan and Shay, Tyler Hubbard, and Josh Ross. Taking the stage, Pine Knob Music Theater, Saturday night. 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It's Say So.

0: Luke Combs dropped 30 pounds. Yeah, and he celebrated by going on an elk hunt and bagging a massive elk. Congratulations. It is your Hit Country B95 by Megan Marie. Other country music news, Ella Langley's Be Her, the best-selling song of the year so far, and Choosin' Texas, spending its 24th week at number one in the Hot 100. So Ella Langley continues to dominate. And just in time for National Coffee Day, which is today, Dolly Parton's Cup of Ambition coffee line available.
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2: 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Climb aboard the hayride of despair into the unrelenting dark. Get lost in the winding, disorienting turns of the corn maze of fear. And see if you're brave enough to cross the threshold into the horrific House of Horrors. Open at dusk every Friday and Saturday night through Halloween at Past Tense After Dark in Lapeer. 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

0: Morgan Wallen, Love Somebody. It is your hit country, B95. I'm Megan Marie. Saw that Landman season 3 now finally in production. I love that show. Have you seen Landman with Billy Bob Thornton, Demi Moore, Ali Larder? It's one of my favorite shows of the past few years and definitely worth paying a little extra for Paramount Plus for. I love the Taylor Sheridan shows. Yeah, if you haven't checked them out yet, dude.
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